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1: You shot me so damn bon ton. 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I see the satisfaction in your eyes, bon ton. I love you and I trusted you so well. 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
2: 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I see

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Now would you ever realize the consequences?

that mama, she got it sticking in the cameraman. And we could have some. And he's up there. What's that? Hawaiian noises. He's banging on.